steam ahead. Welcome to thoughts go by steam. Thoughts go by steam.

0: I promise.
1: But don't you realize what you're doing? You're destroying the earth. All this greed, this money system. You're destroying everything.
0: Okay, okay.

0: do when you finally win the lottery?
1: I'm going to help starving children in foreign countries. Just kidding. I'm going to indulge in every whim and then learn to hate myself like a real rich person.
2: I'm going to go on a sex tourism trip around the world. Nebraska, Thailand, I don't give a shit. I'll be tearing up ass globally.
0: Start dreaming. Play the San Andreas State Lottery and have

0: You've been called the Da Vinci of our time. What do you say to that?
1: Absolutely ridiculous. I don't paint.
0: And what do you say to your other nickname, the Merchant of Death?
1: That's not Ben.

Well, you can do what you want to us, but we're not going to sit here and listen to you badmouth the United States of America.

0: Now maybe we can get down to cases.
1: Well, boys, I guess we can do business. Just so long as you'll always remember who's boss in this organization.

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1: Wow, would you ever get out? Isn't that something else?
0: Oh, yeah.

0: see the tickets on that broad. Right,
1: hey, DeSavio!
2: Yeah?
1: You ain't never gonna make it, you know that? What are you, 40, 45 years old? You were a punk errand boy when you married the boss's daughter, and you're still a punk errand boy.
3: Well, no, Nick! No, Nick, no!
2: All right, all right, all right, all right, all right.

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Where is the judge? Put in session. Where is the judge? Here comes the judge. Put in session. Here comes the judge.

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And who knows, in time I could have trained him to do my will. I could have bred a race.

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2: I was down the street one night. I was only made of light. Saw some kids from the park. They was all in the dark. They just wanna fuss and fight.

0: Nah, that's all I got, nigga.
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2: Rap, yeah.
1: So what the fuck is you doing that my cousin ain't doing?
2: Exactly.
1: And they got that face in the crowd. Like, man, Star Mel around way, brother. This
2: yeah.
1: nigga.
2: Yeah.
1: You know Star Mel around
3: way. One, two, three. Good man.

0: spread it around. You try to make your frosting look a little bit rugged.
1: Chocolate?
0: A little bit.
1: Chocolate. Fine size,
0: shall we say.
2: You want a candy bar?
0: What do you do now?
2: Oh, look, I got a Baby Ruth, sir.
0: Let it stand. Pardons. And now, final crown punch to this cake.
1: Baby?
0: Take a bite.
2: I'm going to throw it to you, okay?
0: Put it in the...

0: felt like something was wrong. I thought maybe I was gay or transgender, but having tried both of those, it wasn't that. Then I realized what it was. I hate walking. 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
1: 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Medical examination of victims' bodies shows conclusively that the killers are eating the flesh of the people they kill.

0: many seniors, they just stink up the house and make the grandkids feel uncomfortable with unwanted affection. Now, your old people can be earning you money and enjoying the final years of Farewell Ranch. 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And when your loved ones passes away, we'll send you a presentation package VHS with the spurs and boots they are wearing as they went on to a better world. Our residents sure love it here. Right, Norm?
1: Is this WW2?
0: Farewell Ranch, the only way to ride into the sunset.

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1: I've seen things you people wouldn't believe.
2: You can't believe that. 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

0: 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Rank? And press affiliation. Nothing else.
1: Hamburger stand. She's a waitress about 16 years old. They chopped her goddamn head off right there in the parking lot, and they cut all kinds of holes in her and sucked out the blood. They were after the pineal gland, I think. Yeah. Now, how's your mama?
0: Ignore this terrible drug. Yeah. Pretend it's not happening.

It's the number of people I'm responsible for killing, not the number of people I've killed. The number I'm responsible for. There's a difference. You are the one giving the orders. You are the one making the decisions.

0: Maintaining a relationship can be trying, especially when she's getting fat and all you want to do is jerk off and play video games rather than listen to her mouth. Hi, I'm spiritual advisor and marriage counselor David Kabir. Come to my one-week retreat and I'll show you how to learn real closeness. How? By giving up what you're close to. You'll give up your possessions, including your significant other. Developed in the 1950s by Marvin Cuck, cuckold therapy works.
1: It worked for us.
2: It was truly a defining moment in our trust and commitment when a well-endowed dude was ravaging her while I looked on helplessly.
0: See? It's going to bring you closer together. After the trauma, you'll cling to each other, deep in shame. And that's what a good relationship is about, burying the shame as deep as possible. You have to start at the bottom and work your way up. After you see another man use your wife as a urinal, it puts your whole marriage in perspective. I'm David Kabir. Come to my one-week marriage retreat. Sign up today.

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Just in case the engines fail and we fall into the Arabian desert. I possess a letter which I myself cannot read. It is addressed to Arab tribesmen, and it explains how and why a woman pilot might drop down from the sky onto their land. And it explains what to do if she did drop

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Thank you. Thank you. Thank you. Thank you very much. Now I'm going to get a good job for you, ladies and gentlemen. I'm going to get you another one-man shoe. One-man shoe. One-man shoe. To talk about tutto da su. Eccola. Thank you. Thank you. Now I'm going to get a good job. Exactly what I can say just now. I'm going to get a job, you know, I'm going to get a job for you, ladies and gentlemen. And now I'm going to get a just now, you know, now. Now, yes, I'm gonna get you exactly what I gotta say. Just with men, I'm gonna get you. I can't, you know. Oh, forget it. Oh, I'm my girl, you know. Oh, boy. Muy boy. Paese tuo. Now, I gotta get jazzed, you know, just in the street was a friend, you know, I gotta get jazzed, you know what I mean? Yes, you know what I mean. Now I'm gonna get just exactly what just with me, and I'm gonna get singing just for you, and I'm gonna get what? Volevo dire che?

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